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9: Hey, how's it going?
8: Hey, good. Boy, you just filled me up with so much energy right there.
9: Amazing. I'd like to hear Clarity by Zach.
8: Oh, that's one of my favorite songs ever. Why do you want to hear that?
9: Because I need it.
8: Yeah? Does it inspire you, remind you of a time gone by, a special place,
9: all
8: person, memory?
9: Everything and all of it.
8: Yeah. You want to tell us about it? What's going on?
9: It's a hard time, and I just want to be happy for a minute.
8: Well, luckily for you, the song's about 3.5 minutes, so...
9: Amazing.
8: After that, you can be miserable again.
9: Wonderful. I'm not miserable. I'm actually really happy.
8: Oh, you're happy? Well, that's even better. Why are you so happy?
9: Because I'm very proud of myself, and Clarity is kind of what I need to look back at a mirror.
8: Yeah. Well, I'm so happy for you. Thank you for sharing that with us. I think everybody's smiling right now, listening to you.
9: Thank you. I hope so, too, because that's all I want. I want everybody to feel joy. There's stuff missing here.
8: We're not on planet Earth for long enough, so we better enjoy it, right?
9: Exactly.
8: What's your name and where are you from?
9: Kelly, Manitoba.
8: All right, Kelly. Have a wonderful weekend. Have a happy life, and thanks for calling Lifeline.
9: And

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4: 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We were going to do the first note, but it sounds like so many other songs, and we are nice people. And the secret sound's already tough enough. We're going to play that again in about 20 minutes. 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Oh my gosh, all the phone lines are already lit up. These are people who call before we even play it. They know how to win. All right, if you know the title and artist of that song, call now and win. 85 Liveline. 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
1: For you. Are you removing and securing the bin and the paper shredder?
0: Well,
2: yes.
0: I guess we have to give it to you. Yeah, everybody said it's like shredding paper, but no, shredding paper doesn't make that sound. It's replacing the bin.
1: Yay!
0: And you're the winner. Who's this? I'm so glad it's done.
1: My name is Heidi from Bemidji, Minnesota. I'm here with my friend Bree. She helped me out.
0: Oh, put Bree on the phone. You didn't do all the work for

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4: You got Korn?
3: 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We don't play Korn. Somebody else?
4: Man, good night. I'm lost.
3: Liveline Rewind, what do you want to hear?
5: Oh, yeah. I'd like to hear Dirty Little Secrets by All American Rejects.
3: And we'll play it right now. Who's this?
5: My name is Dimitri, and I'm from Ashley Falls, Massachusetts.
3: What's going on tonight, Dimitri?
5: Just hanging out, reading a book, and listening to you.
3: Oh, that's a good combination. Doesn't get kind of confusing, though, listening to something and reading at the same time?
5: I trained myself quite a while ago, and it's actually a little bit relaxing to me.
3: Oh, so you're a good multitasker.
5: Pretty much.
3: How would you like to do my taxes?
5: Oh, well, I mean, I do my own on TurboTax, so I think I can do it.
3: I actually do mine on TurboTax, too.
5: It's not too bad.
3: Yeah, well, that's because I work in radio, and we don't get paid a lot, and it's not that complicated. But once I start really making the good money, I'll have to, you know, go to some consultant or something.
5: Oh, definitely. We'll need financial advisors, the whole thing.
3: Yeah. Well, here's your song. Thanks for calling Liveline. Have a great weekend.

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0: Jeep owners know this isn't about a Jeep. 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

0: 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Until someone hands you these. These don't just unlock a vehicle. They unlock Saturday mornings, camping trips, back roads, windows down, top off, and stories you'll still be telling 10 years from now. 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

0: Jeep owners know this isn't about a Jeep. 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It's about pulling into the campground. 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It's about seeing places you've never seen with people you'll never forget. 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

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We mean Sabrina. We mean the very best hits for Jonesboro and the NEA. 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

0: You know what's funny about keys? 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These don't just unlock a vehicle. 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This summer, those keys could have your name on them.
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0: Jeep owners know this isn't about a Jeep. 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It's about pulling into the campground. 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It's about taking the long way home because you don't want the drive to end. It's about seeing places you've never seen with people you'll never forget. 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

0: You know what's funny about keys? 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Until someone hands you these. These don't just unlock a vehicle. They unlock Saturday mornings, camping trips, back roads, windows down, top off, and stories you'll still be telling 10 years from now. 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

0: Jeep owners know this isn't about a Jeep. 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It's about pulling into the campground. It's about your dog in the back and the wind in your hair. It's about taking the long way home because you don't want the drive to end. It's about seeing places you've never seen with people you'll never forget. 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

0: Jeep owners know this isn't about a Jeep. 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It's about pulling into the campground. It's about your dog in the back and the wind in your hair. It's about taking the long way home because you don't want the drive to end. It's about seeing places you've never seen with people you'll never forget. The Jeep, that's just how you get there.
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0: You know what's funny about keys? 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These don't just unlock a vehicle. 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

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We mean Sabrina. 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

0: Jeep owners know this isn't about a Jeep. It's about the first time your kids ride with the roof off. It's about pulling into the campground. It's about your dog in the back and the wind in your hair. It's about taking the long way home because you don't want the drive to end. It's about seeing places you've never seen with people you'll never forget. The Jeep, that's just how you get there.
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8: Yeah, it got better. It's cooler.
9: Yeah.
8: Feels great. I got out a moment ago and just walked and walked around outside in the parking lot. Raleigh Austin, it's a lot better, isn't it?
10: Absolutely. You know, it feels good right now.
8: I did not get out yesterday.
10: No.
8: I pretty well
10: stayed in.
8: Hey, Trey, you're going to like this. Riley and I were talking a little bit about breakfast. She says, you know, I've had lunch. I've never really had breakfast here. And we were talking about the breakfast. And she and you said you never had chocolate gravy. Before.
10: Never had chocolate gravy.
8: And you said, oh, I'll tell you what I like, put some butter and honey together, mix it up that. And you also said you liked what kind of?
10: Frog jam from American Made.
8: You ever heard of frog jam, Trey?
9: Frog jam. No, what's it about?
10: Oh, gosh. It's so good. So it's fig, raspberry, orange, and ginger. It's divine. It's so good. You can get it at American Made.
8: I don't see Trey trying that. When you said fig, I probably lost.
10: I love fig.
8: Fig is good. It's acquired, but I mean, now I would try it.
10: But mixed with other things, it just balances well.
8: Yeah, if you got butter and everything
10: that.
8: Yeah. We here talk a little bit about, it says on my notes, Jonesboro Library Speaker Series.
10: Yes. So we, along with our concert series, also have a speaker series this year. So this is going to be throughout the fall months, with the first one starting Saturday, September 5th, where stories live. Stories, memory, and belonging in Craighead County. And then we will have one in October and November. So a highlight is going to be, you know, our community is always looking for meaningful conversations, right? People want opportunities to connect with local leaders and professionals who care about the stories, history, and future of Craighead County. And that's what the speaker series is going to be all about. So at the library, you know, we greatly value our ability

0: 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Yeah, you said forever, now I drive alone past your street.
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When we say Jonesboro's best hits, we mean Taylor. 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
2: Jeep owners know this isn't about a Jeep. 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It's about your dog in the back and the wind in your hair. 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
1: 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You know what's funny about keys? 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Until someone hands you these. 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
1: Jeep owners know this isn't about a Jeep. 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It's about pulling into the campground. It's about your dog in the back and the wind in your hair. It's about taking the long way home because you don't want the drive to end. 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

When we say Jonesboro's best hits, we mean Taylor. We mean Sabrina. 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
1: 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These don't just unlock a vehicle. 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